Yeah, what up, Bakersfield? 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
11: 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Swing like a boss. 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

101, the rhythm of the valley. It's Randy. That's how we do. Way back Wednesday, traffic jam, all the throwbacks, 24KG in the mix every weekday for your ride home, 5 to 6 feet, right here on High 94.1. I'm gone. Peace.

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3: 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Do you think it's a good idea? No, I think it's a horrible idea. 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You're going to move in another person? Next thing you know, that person lives there and you don't.
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0: It's the Bootleg Kev Show, man. That's James Andre Jefferson Jr.
1: What a do, bro? I
0: want to give a shout out to Trevor Ariza. This coming weekend, he's got a dope charity event. It's a golf event in his home country of Turks and Caicos.
1: Oh, come on, now.
0: Go follow him online if you want to check that out. But when you get to talk to an 18-year NBA veteran who has played with and against everybody.
1: Oh, yeah, everyone.
0: He won a ring with Kobe, played with James Harden.
1: Oh,
0: I mean,
1: man.
0: On and on and on. I had to ask him his thoughts on LeBron James choosing the Philadelphia 76ers.
2: There's two parts to this, right? There's the player, the competitor, and then there's the businessman, right?
0: Mm-hmm.
2: So as players, emotionally, we be like into the game, into the players that you play with. But then like there's a business side to it, right? And understanding like worth and what you are and what you bring, there's a value on that. Right, regardless of how old you are, how long you've been doing something, there's a value for that. For me, just personally, him playing for whatever they publicize,
0: yeah,
2: I'm not sure if that's the right one.
0: I think he said he was going to sacrifice a payday for
2: it. He did.
0: Yeah.
2: That's huge.
0: Trump. Yeah, that's crazy. To get him on essentially a minimum, it's not quite the minimum, but it's right there.
2: Yeah.
0: It's kind of crazy.
2: That's crazy. But again, to
0: And then you look at the Lakers and you're like, what happened there? Where he could, like, because if he had taken a pay cut with the Lakers, they probably could have still had the Kessler, bro. Like,
2: it probably was time for him to move on.
0: Yeah, you could kind of tell they're like just full Luka mode.
2: It was just probably time for him to move on. Kind of crazy to see like someone like that playing or taking a business, like the business part of it kind of failing like that.
0: Right.
2: And I'm not even saying that it's a fail, but it just don't add up.

0: for what he is and what he does.
1: Yeah, man, LeBron's worth and what type of money he brings through the door is insane.
2: What he took was pretty much an internship, unpaid.
1: Shout out to LeBron. 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
2: Yo, I'm calling in to hate on folks going out to fancy dinner. You know what I'm saying? Wining and dining. Got that flashy clothes on. You know, smiling. Everything's Gucci. And then they leave you $5 for a tip to the waiter. Man, get out of here. This ain't McDonald's. This ain't a shoe shine. This is high-class service. Y'all need to step it up or you're going to get ran out. I'm just hating on folks. I'm tired of especially old people sharing plates. Like, get over it. Buy some excuse my language. I'm hating on them, though. Y'all need to step up that tip game.
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0: Get ready to shake it. 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
4: Time for the No Cap News right now. What up, James?
5: Okay, guys, we got a wild one today. Apparently, scientists say humans could be immortal by the year 2030 with AI-powered nanobots because they can repair our cells and whatnot.
4: I believe this to be true. I think the elite, rich billionaire class will have access to this while the poor people will be dying.
5: But the elite already look like they about to die.
4: Let me just say, though, there's going to be a... 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
5: This is true.
4: They want us at home. 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
5: All online.
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5: And stay alive forever. You know what immortal mean, right?
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5: they're
4: like
5: a god.
4: Forever.
5: Nah, I don't think it's going to be forever. I'll maybe get to the year 200.
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4: Right, exactly. Anyway, stay by your radio. Coming up next, we had a Daily Hate that we definitely wanted to talk about. Kind of a controversial situation, man. I want to get y'all's take on it. It's about grandparents and newborn babies.
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1: 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If you got anything you want to hear, we got you. All right? Tap in with us, of course, on Wednesday, a.k.a. Hump Day. We want to give a shout-out, too, man. We had the homie Trevor Ariza join the show earlier.
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0: It's the Bootleg Cap Show holding it down. The No Cap News is on the way. James finds the wildest stories in the world. We talk about them. James, what you got?
1: Look, if you got a partner that's cheating on you, divorce them, break up with them. But if ChatGPT tells you to break up with them, you should not listen.
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4: Time for the No Cap News right now. What up, James?
5: Everybody losing their damn mind. A woman actually divorced her husband all over a ChatGPT prompt. It accused him of cheating all after analyzing what type of coffee he drinks.
4: Over his coffee?
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1: 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Get it in. Yeah.
2: Tell the people.

0: water bill. The water bill and the light bill, both of them. Like, okay, yes, they're needed. That's mandatory. That's what we need to live and everything. But why the heck is it so expensive? Who thought of these prices? Who came up with these rates? It's just unreal.
1: Oh, the bills are too much. Water bill, light bill, all of it, man. Shout out to them data centers running it up.
2: Oh, man. Them data centers kiss my black ass.
1: If you got something you want to hate on, leave us a voicemail, 877-817-2888. Coming up, Chevy's bringing something back that I had no idea went away in the first place.
2: Oh, Lord.
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0: Angel Baby in the Love Zone on the Art of Boat Connection. And a big shout out to all of y'all that made it on out to Fairmount Park in Riverside earlier today for our back to school backpack and school supplies giveaway. A big thank you to the Family and Friends Foundation at Kids Come First, and of course the Art LeBeau Foundation. And shouts out to all of you families that swooped on through there, all your happy little smiles getting ready for school time. And like I was telling all you little ones earlier, make sure you get good grades, huh? We're glad that we can help out some of the families this year. And now it's time to get into one of our Art LeBeau archive dedications from the past. Here's Mr. Art LeBeau.
1: As we used to say in the 60s, those hits just keep on coming, except here, the love songs just keep on coming. Ain't No Mountain High Enough, going out to my friend Emmeline from your friend Juan, says, I will always be here, I love you, and I miss you. Ain't No Mountain High Enough.

0: 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Hello, who's on the line with us?
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0: All right, and you got a dedication, request, a shout-out?
1: Request, how about Prince Sign of the Tank?
0: That sounds like the one, bro. That sounds like the one. Let's go.
1: All right, you baby, let's go. Where are we going?
0: What? We're getting over the hump, and then bada-bing, we'll be in the weekend before you know it, man.
1: Oh, yeah, we're going into the weekend, Angel Baby. That's right.
0: All right, amigo, let's get down to get down. You ready?
1: All right, catch you later, Angel Baby.
0: All right, Milo, we got you. You're in the love zone on the Art LeBeau Connection. Shoo!
1: Shoo! All right, Angel Baby, get down to Hash Browns in downtown.

It's hump night and you're in the love zone with Angel Baby on the Art LeBeau Connection. Got a dedication from Robert in Colton. And for my non-bilingual people out in Colton listening to us on Old School 104.7, he'd like to dedicate a little freestyle jammy going out to all the hyenas in the Inland Empire. And for my non-bilingual people, Robert would like to dedicate to all the girls out in the Inland Empire. Robert would love to dedicate Summer Girls by Dino. All right. Let's get down to kick up a little freestyle groove for you on this hump night, baby bubba. You're in the love zone with Angel Baby on the Art LeBeau Connection. Let's go. Show.

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12: 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At Just Swing It. 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
1: 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Love Zone, dedicating to Joe Moe, the producer of Art Laveau's connection, for going above and beyond with us with the phone lines. She has carried the legacy of Mr. Art Laveau, and I'm so proud of her, and I want to dedicate Suavecito from Malo to her. I love you, Jomo, with all my heart and soul. God bless you, and may the Lord bless you and keep you and make your sweet child by your grace. Amen.

0: 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The song I want to dedicate is Let's Get Down by Tony Tone, featuring DJ Quick. And I want you to know that you are a blessing from God. I thank God every day for putting you on my path. You have the most beautiful eyes and smile and hair. You're the most beautiful woman in the world. I want to be with you for the rest of my life. Don't trip, Daddy's coming home. You make me feel like the luckiest man alive to have you in my life. There's so much to be thankful for, but above all else, there is you. I love and miss you every second that you're away. Thank you, Angel Baby and the Art of Bow Connection, for keeping us connected. Thank you for writing your letter into us, Lito. Let's get down with Let's Get Down. You're in the love zone with Angel Baby and the Art LeBeau Connection.
1: 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And DJ Quick.

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I like to dedicate a song, Smooth Operator, to my son, Robert Richard Grego, and I want to wish him good health, wealth, and wisdom.

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0: Hey, hey, hey, this is Danny Trejo, a.k.a. Machete. 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
1: 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I'm calling from Fresno. Listen to the Art LeBeau Love Zone. I just want to let everybody know how much my Jeanette means to me and bottom of my heart and deep in my heart. And I love so much. And you're just a beautiful, wonderful woman. So lay back and relax. And your dedication for tonight, Let's Chill by the group Guy. So let's chill, babe.
2: Sweetheart, I've been trying so hard to get over you. I simply can't. 'Cause the love we shared through the years meant so much to me. All I'm looking for is just a serious relationship, somebody I can hold all my life. Why don't you give me that commitment?

0: You're in the love zone with Angel Baby and the Art LeBeau Connection. And you know what? I got to drop a big shout out to all the troqueros out there, all the truckers out there. You know, this past Saturday when I was out in San Diego at the East Side Story Concert and Car Show by the Sea, I actually had a couple of you truckers come up to me and say, Angel Baby, thank you. You guys got the Art LeBeau Connection radio show bumping. We really enjoy the show. It helps keep us moving when we're going state to state, city to city on our runs, because it's a fun show. And we thank you guys for the love, too. And we appreciate you out there making your runs and helping us get all them products and all them things delivered to everybody out there. So you guys be careful and be courteous to all the troqueros. That's all the truckers for my non-bilingual peoples out there, huh? Now let's get into an Art LeBeau archive dedication from the past.
1: Song called Outstanding by the Gap Band. It goes out to Sylvia at Yucaipa from Sunny from Redlands. It says, you are my happiness and I love you. Well, on this program, you know, people are somewhat separated at times for one reason or another. And this song is played a lot. We have a lot of Miss You songs because people are far away from each other. Richard in California City is certainly thinking of someone tonight. He just wants to hear the song, I Miss You by Climax.

0: 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If you are not following us on social media, make sure you drop us a follow on Facebook and Instagram at Art LeBeau Connection. And you can also DM us your dedications right there too. Yup, yup. All right, and now it's time to get into one of our Art LeBeau archive dedications from the past.
1: 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To my beautiful daughter Giselle from Mayra Espinosa. 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
1: Angel Baby in the Love Zone on the Art LeBeau Connection. Checking out our national day calendar. Gonna set you guys up for tomorrow. Tomorrow is National Cheesecake Day. All you cheesecake lovers. I say yous because I'm not a fan of cheesecake.
2: What?
1: Exactly. But I am a big fan of chili dogs, and tomorrow is National Chili Dog Day. Guess I'm gonna go have to cop a wiener dude attitude tomorrow. It's also a National Climb a Mountain Day. Hey, National Intern Day. Shouts out to all you interns. Get your internship in, and maybe one day you could be the big guy or girl. Internships lead to jobs, which lead to everything. Tomorrow is also a National Father-in-Law Day. Hey, hey, I wonder if I'm going to get anything special. Hint, hint. Just having some fun on the radio. Oh, wait. Can't forget this one. Tomorrow is National Whistleblower Day. Uh-huh. Remember, snitches get stitches. Got your own day, but be careful. But yes, tomorrow is your guys' day. I know. I see you. I heard about you. And also, if tonight, baby Bubba, look up to the sky right now. It's not a bird. It's not a plane. It's the buck moon. Full buck moon. Mm-hmm. And we're going to play a moon song for y'all right now. In the Love Zone on the Art LeBeau Connection with Angel Baby. Yes, yes. Yeah.

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1: This is Simon Cito, a.k.a. 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I like to request the Undisputed Truth, Smiling Faces Sometimes. Not going out to anybody. I just want to hear it because that's a song I used to hear when Mega 100 came on the air back in my days in high school. So, let's go and put the normal records for Smiling Faces Sometimes by the Undisputed Truth right here in the Love Zone on the Art LeBeau Connection with Angel Baby.

0: You're in the Love Zone with Angel Baby on the Art of Bold Connection. And that is a wrap, Baby Bubba. That's it. We are just about over the hump, about to get ready on into the weekend. A big thank you to everybody that tunes on in with us right here and helping us get over the hump. All right. You guys take care of each other and have yourself a great night. Going to leave you with a final Art LeBeau archive dedication from the past. Good night, everybody.
1: And now here on the Art LeBeau Connection, it's happy time. Yeah, happy anniversary. This goes out to Philip from Stephanie from Amsterdam in the Netherlands. How about that? Listening to the Art LeBeau Connection. Says, happy anniversary. I love you so much and good night. To you, Philip from Stephanie. And the song is Hello, Stranger in Amsterdam, Netherlands.

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You know what? 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Chevy, it's getting kind of heavy. 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Time keeps slipping away. 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Tipping like I'm dripping in paint. 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
1: Hey, what's going on? 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

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Papa, Hooter can't tell you slave again, no sign. 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
6: 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At Just Swing It. Swing like a boss. Eat like a king. Drink like you drained it.
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4: 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Messenger, whatever. 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
5: Hey, Romeo.
4: Hey, what's up?
5: Why are you giving these men some ideas?
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5: You're giving them some bad ideas, Romeo.
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5: because
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5: They're gonna be like, I should call her. when they're angry, they're gonna be like, oh, I should call her, or she'll be like, you know what? Let me go ahead and call him. Why did I leave him for?
4: No, you're missing the point of what
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0: 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Yeah. 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

On 94.1, the rhythm of the valley is Romeo. All right, so we're in the middle of summertime. A lot of you guys are having pool parties. The kids are having their friends over. You know, you guys are having adult pool parties, kid pool parties, birthday parties. You guys are having get-togethers, barbecues with a pool. Pool parties are notorious for things going wrong in the sense of people getting into it because of the way certain people dress. I went to a pool party on Saturday. It was like a Saturday evening into the night. You know, it was a barbecue. It was, so you know, like any barbecue, you know, you start off with all the, moms. I mean, all the grandmas and the kids and everything, you know, so it as it gets later, you know, it gets a little bit more adult, you know, things like that. But pool parties are a little bit different because the kids are going to be hanging out all night, especially

If it's a family pool party. Now, let me ask you a question. Who's the most annoying person that comes to your pool party? And what do they do? I do not own a pool, so I do not have pool parties. But I've gone to a few. I went to one on Saturday night. And I can tell you a couple annoying things that I know the homeowners were upset about and the rest of the family was upset about. You know, especially since there were kids around. But that's always the argument, right? If you're having a pool party and somebody wants to dress in a specific manner that you consider inappropriate, is it really inappropriate? I mean, there's a lot of girls out there that got the body and like to show off damn near everything, barely cover their, you know, private parts, you know, because they think they look good in the bikinis, and maybe they do, but that's how they want to dress and show themselves. And then they want to sit there, and this one girl at this pool party was half naked, literally half naked, just taking glamour shots of herself in the pool. Cause, well, she had to show everybody online. Now, a lot of the aunts and uncles were pretty upset about it. A lot of the grandmas going, what in the heck is that woman doing, right? What happened at your pool party? You know, there's always that one inappropriate mom that's, inappropriate single mom who's always trying to show off more than she should and act out because, well, she's trying to steal your man. That's the other thing. Ooh, that was the other thing that happened. That was pretty funny. So this is, for the most part, it was a function for, my buddy who's got his kid plays travel ball, right? And so he was having a big pool party, just invited me over, invited, you know, the kids that play ball with him and the, you know, with his son. And the families, you know, those travel ball people spend a lot of time together. I didn't realize this. When I was a kid in sports, they didn't have travel ball. So I didn't realize how much time these people spend together. And they get kind of close. Well, this is the first year that he's been a part of it. And this, I don't know if this happens in every travel ball team, but there's a single mom who's always trying to take someone's husband or always flirting too hard with someone's husband, always trying to keep attention on them. Found that out at the pool party. This the single mom came pretty, I thought she was going to get her ass beat by the moms, by the other wives. I shouldn't say moms, but by the wives, because the way she was flaunting around in front of their husbands. And yeah, I thought that was going to go down. Luckily, that didn't happen. I don't know if somebody talked to her or not, but she ended up covering up here about halfway through the party. So one of the wives must. So yeah, pool parties, man, they always get out of hand. There's always someone annoying at the pool party. There's always somebody doing something. There's always somebody trying to. I remember I was at a pool party one time and the host of the pool party, her best friend was trying to take her husband. Yeah. It was funny how that happened. Pools are notorious for getting out of hand. I don't know why. Pool party, you can go to a barbecue, have a great time, but you throw a pool into it and all of a sudden you can have some real problems in your relationship. It's Romeo, it's Hot 94.1.

0: I told my girl, if you want to dress that way, go ahead. Like, show your body. I'm not going to, like, not tell you no.
1: That's fine. I get it. But you know how somebody, when you're at a pool party and it's a family function, and all of a sudden that cousin brings his girlfriend who's dressed like she's going to the strip club, or she'll be working a pole. Those grandmas and those aunties, those tias get mad, bro. What are you gonna do?
0: The older generation, they can't stand this new generation, you know. But I can't say this: those single moms, those single friends, those are the ones you gotta look out for.
1: They are the ones you gotta look out for. They will snatch your husband up in a minute.
0: Yes, because I follow someone. This is a YouTuber, and then she always put out. She's always putting it out there.
1: Yeah.
0: But like, she's married, you know.
1: Yeah.
0: But like, those friends, you know, you gotta look out for those friends.
1: All right, brother. Thanks for calling. He ain't lying, man. Your single friend will snatch up your husband the first chance she gets, especially if he's a good-looking man. Yep. It's out of the 4.1.

nobody better in all my life. I did one of the valleys, Romeo. So when it comes to pool parties get all out of hand. I just saw a story last week about some attorney somewhere. He might have been an attorney for the Navy or an attorney for a military, one of the military forces. And I don't know if he rented out his pool or let his buddies borrow his pool, but he might go to jail now because at his house, they had like all these people, women getting naked, twerking, disturbing the peace. So this guy might end up in jail for letting his buddies throw a pool party. I don't know if he was there or not. I didn't read the whole story, but I don't even know how you can end up in jail, you know. But yeah, he might end up getting charges pressed against him for this pool party. Pool parties get out of hand, man. And it don't matter if it's just your little pool party you having with family and friends, or if you having a birthday party, or if you just having friends over. They get out of hand. They do. And it's wild. RD42547-7. Yo, Romeo. You know, me and my husband, we have pool parties all the time with our friends. And I got to tell all the wives that come over to hold on to their man, because my best friend is single and she's a hoe. And I know it, but she's still my best friend. People may judge me for that. And I'm not going to, you know, we're friends with who we're friends with, okay? Your best, there's a lot of you out there, your best friend's a hoe. You know, she's single, she's a hoe, she's just waiting to steal your husband or somebody else's man. Anyway, so you may judge me for

0: for that, Rome. But I just want to say, I warn all the wives that come to my pool party to make sure that they keep an eye on their husbands, because she gets a little tipsy and has no problem taking off her top or flirting way too hard. So make sure, Rome, that you let them know. Okay, I'll let them know. Don't go when they go to your pool party, to hold on to their husbands. All right. 842-547-7. Wow, that's funny. At least she warns the other women that go to her pool parties that, hey, my best friend's a hoe. You better watch out. Hot 94.1.
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0: Hot 94.1, the rhythm of the valley, it's Romeo. And I know it seems like it's a long ways away, but back to school is coming. And we're going to hook you up once again. 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I mean, the owners are just amazing people. So every year, this is our fourth annual Cuts for Kids. It's happening on Wednesday, August 5th, 7 a.m. to 10 a.m. Now, this is how it works. The first 94 kids get a free haircut. Okay, so the first 94 of you are going to get a free haircut. Get ready for school. Any kids after that, $6 a haircut. So you want to get there early, okay? Like they said, the first 94 kids, free haircuts, getting you ready for school. Plus, we got some free backpacks and school supplies while supplies last. Like I said, this is our fourth year doing it with Get Faded Barber and Beauty College. You want to come down, get a free haircut, get ready for school. I mean, there's a lot of things you got to do. Moms and dads, let us take one thing off your plate and get your kids' haircut, okay? So Get Faded Barber and Beauty College, I will see you there August 5th. That is a Wednesday, 7 a.m. to 10 a.m. The first 94 kids get a free haircut. Any kid after that, it's $6. Let's get it done. It's Romeo. 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
4: 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Powered by Just Swing It. At Just Swing It. Swing like a boss. Eat like a king. 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

0: 94.1, the rhythm of the valleys. Romeo, what do you got?
1: So what happened the last time you went to a pool party? How'd it go down? Something crazy? Who was underdressed? Who was overdressed? Who was mad? RD42547 Yo, Rome, do you think it's okay for women to dress in thong bikinis at a kid's pool party?
0: I don't know. I mean, I don't know. I don't know.
1: You know, people get mad about it. I don't know how you're supposed to dress. You know, I mean, yeah, probably, I guess. I mean, it's probably not a good look. But you see how women are dressing out in public nowadays. The kids are going to see it out there anyways. That's
0: an argument for you to have with whoever's coming to your house for a pool party. You know, I mean, do you want them? You want your kids around it. You know your friends. You know your family. You know who to invite, not to invite. You guys all know who's going to wear a thong bikini to a pool party with little triangles covering their nipples so that, you know, they cover just enough to be, to not get indecent exposure charges. I mean, they know. I mean, you know which friends of yours are like that. So don't invite them to a kid's party, I guess. I don't really know, to be honest with you, what to say about that. Already 42547-7. What'd you send me here? Hey, Romeo, this weekend, my neighbor had a pool party. I was in the garage when she walked over in a two-piece bikini, asked me to go change her propane tank. And me, like a good neighbor, I helped out. I help out every single woman in a thong. Raider Rob to the rescue. You know, can I just say this on another note? How do you guys handle that? That's another thing, you know. There are in my neighborhood, a couple of divorced

you know, asking their neighbors for help. But not me. I'm not good looking or, you know, attractive or in great shape like my neighbors are. So, yeah, they do ask some of the neighbors. I always wonder how those guys handle that, right? When you got that single mom or that single woman next door, there's nothing more dangerous than a 45-year-old divorced woman, right? Because she's getting back in great shape. She's ready to, you know, take on the world again. And she's ready to take your husband. Yeah. So, Rob, maybe you shouldn't be going to pool parties with your neighbors. All right, 842-547-7. Yo, Rome. So get this. Last summer, my wife and I, we moved into a new house. We downgraded because the kids had gone off to college. It was just her and I. We moved into a little community. We get invited to one of the neighbors' pool parties, and turned out it was a swingers party, Rome. I had no idea. Me and my wife kind of freaked out about it. We left and never went back. Like I said, man, you get up. There's two things you can guarantee things are going to get crazy. A pool party and a boat. If you want to hang out with people, don't ever hang out with people who have a pool or a boat if you're approved, okay? Because it will go down at some point. It's Romeo. It's Hot 94.1.

0: ran up out of Luxonessa, up the highest metric. 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Walk in New Orleans with the etiquette of LA yelling.
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some reason. More often than not, pool parties tend to get sexual than they do, you know, real crazy, you know, cops getting called. And more has to do with the sexual things that happen at pool parties. Alrighty, 4254-7-7. Hey, Romeo. My husband and I went to this one neighborhood when we were buying a house. And it was about 1 PM. We're going through the house. It was a two-story house. The neighbors next door were having a pool party. Most of the women had their tops off and were running around drinking, partying, music was going. This was at 1 PM during the week. So mind you, or needless to say, we did not buy that house and move somewhere else. You never know what's going on. I've had that happen before, by the way. I was looking at a house one time, and it wasn't a full-on party, but it was just a couple. They were both naked. It was an afternoon thing. They were both, you know, they always say when you go buy a house, go different times of the day to see what the neighborhood's like those different times, and you'll see. And yeah, they were, it was just, I don't know if they're husband and wife or a guy and his girlfriend or whatever, but yeah, they were both naked drinking in the backyard. And there was a pool involved. Already 4254-7-7. Hey, good morning, Romeo. I thought Raider Rob was married. Either way, he is a dumbass. He just ratted himself out. Does he not think his wife doesn't listen to the radio? I don't know about all that. Raider Rob is, I don't know. Raider Rob does his own thing. Yo, Rome, not related to a pool party, but my neighbor, who's a bit younger than me, I'm 35, he's 32. He was telling me he was going to move his mom in. I didn't think much of it. I imagined a senior type older lady. Rome, she turned out to be some pretty hot 55-year-old. It was like the Friday movie scene. I went to check my mail. She was watering the grass and started flirting. Long story short, Rome, I really hope my neighbor doesn't find out his mom is a really good neighbor to me. So you're 35, sleeping with the neighbor, with your neighbor's mom who's 55. I don't think there's anything wrong with that. I mean, these 55-year-old women nowadays look hot. Don't get me wrong. Women today at 55 look a lot different than women in the 90s at 55. So, yeah. good luck with that. Wait till he finds out. See how that goes down. Yeah, I mean, there is a lot of, let me put it to you like this. There's a lot of single women, a lot of divorced single women running around your neighborhoods causing havoc. You women need to watch your men, you know? And I don't care what anybody says. If he loves you, you don't have to worry about it. All that stupid saying, well, if my man really loved me, I don't got to worry about my man. I trust my man. Yeah. You trust your man till a 55-year-old single divorcee shows up half naked trying to get him to go, what did Raider Rob say? Change a propane tank. It's Romeo. It's Hot 94.1.

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0: At a good point, when the rhythm of the ballad is Romeo. Hey, Romeo, I have a built-in pool. I see a lot of people rent theirs out on Facebook. What's your thoughts on that, having strangers in your pool? Yeah, I read a story about that. I think that's ridiculous to do that. I would never, but then again, I don't even want my own family in my house, so I'm not the best person to ask about renting anything or people being in my space. But yeah, but like I said, I saw a story the other day where a guy supposedly rented out his pool, a lawyer for the military. I think it was a certain branch of the military. He rented out his pool, and now he could be facing jail time for whatever antics happened at that pool party. So, yeah, I don't know about all that. I don't know if I'm... Yeah, I don't think it's a good idea. If you really need a pool, just go to Motel 6 and rent a room for the day. Take your kids swimming. Romeo, it's 94.1.
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At 94.1, the Rhythm of the Valley, it's Romeo. And I know it seems like it's a long ways away, but back to school is coming. And we're going to hook you up once again. 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I mean, the owners are just amazing people. So every year, this is our fourth annual Cuts for Kids. It's happening on Wednesday, August 5th, 7 a.m. to 10 a.m. Now, this is how it works. The first 94 kids get a free haircut. Okay, so the first 94 of you are going to get a free haircut. Get ready for school. Any kids after that, $6 a haircut. So you want to get there early, okay? Like they said, the first 94 kids, free haircuts, getting you ready for school. Plus, we got some free backpacks and school supplies while supplies last. Like I said, this is our fourth year doing it with Get Faded Barber and Beauty College. 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I mean, there's a lot of things you got to do. Moms and dads, let us take one thing off your plate and get your kids' haircut, okay? 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I will see you there August

5th. That is a Wednesday, 7 a.m. to 10 a.m. The first 94 kids get a free haircut. Any kid after that, it's $6. Let's get it done. It's Romeo. It's Hot 94.1.

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1: Yeah.
0: 411.
2: Yeah. And all the latest tabloid bullshit.
3: Let's go.
4: Yeah. Here's Romeo with your Hollywood trash.
5: Right now.
6: Yeah. Thursday, July 30th, 2026. It looks like Las Vegas police say they have no sexual assault reports involving Jared Leto. Following a new BBC documentary featuring a woman who alleged the actor assaulted her in the city when she was 17. What is Taylor? Taylor Frankie Paul is telling her exes hell no when it comes to their latest child custody proposals, because she would go to see the kiddos less than 50% of the time, according to the new report. Citing a source, the New York Post says The Secret Lives of Mormon Wives star recently received two separate custody agreements from her children's fathers, Dakota Mortensen and Tate Paul. And the men are asking for 60% of custody to Taylor's 40%. She doesn't like that.

0: Diaz from A Toxic Love Story has remarried since framing his ex in a cyber-stalking hoax, tying the knot with an old girlfriend, apparently. Ian dated a woman named Amy before he dated Michelle or Angela, and they got hitched before the cyber scandal unfolded. Sources say Ian and Amy secretly married in 2020 before he was sentenced to prison. I think they even had kids together, I believe. Emily Willis's family has reached out, has reached a massive settlement with the Malibu rehab facility where she suffered catastrophic brain damage. Emily's mother is, Emily is not verbal, but can communicate with her eyes and by shaking her head. She understands about 80% of what's going on. I guess the recovery is going slow. Mackenzie Schirilla is taking her fight from Ohio's highest court to the feds, launching a sweeping new challenge to the murder convictions that landed her in prison. According to a federal prison petition, Mackenzie is asking a judge to throw out her conviction and order a new trial, challenging nearly every part of the case against her. Her attorney argues there wasn't enough evidence to move Mackenzie's case from juvenile to adult court. She was 17 when she crashed or convicted her of intentionally killing her boyfriend and his friend. New on streaming this week, you got 72 Hours on Netflix, Stewart Fails to Save the Universe on HBO Max, Star Trek Strange New Worlds on Paramount, Mortal Kombat 2, Lucky Came on Apple TV, Surviving Earth, The Americas, Celebrity Family Feud, Press Your Luck, Big Brother, that's all new on television tonight.
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94.1, the Rhythm of the Valleys, Romeo. What did you send me here? Oh, I got this yesterday, and I didn't have a chance to get into it. He says, Rome, are women into gordos, fat guys nowadays? Like, is it a trend, or what do you mean by that? I'm not sure what you mean by nowadays. Like, fat guys were never in, and now that's all women want because it's trending, or what? What are you trying to tell me here? All right, 842-54-7-7. Basically, I'll tell you this. As a general rule in life, okay? Rich fat guys and funny fat guys in the history of the world have always got women. Okay? Have always got women. No big deal. All right? Now, is there a trend that fat guys are in? No, I don't believe so. But I will say this. And I will say this specifically about women in Bakersfield. And you can, if this applies to women in other cities, then okay. But I will say this specifically about women in Bakersfield. 90% of women in Bakersfield all want a guy who just wants them. They're not looking at a certain point in their life, women in Bakersfield are looking for a guy that just wants to be with them and treats them right. Okay? So, I don't know if that answers your question, but the bottom line is, as a man in Bakersfield, if you're fat, if you're skinny, if you're rich, if you're poor, if you're whatever, and you can go out and find a woman, you can go find a hot woman, you can find a fat woman, you can find a rich woman, you can find a lazy woman, you can find whatever type of woman you're into, whether you're a guy that's fat or skinny in Bakersfield, if you treat her right, then she will get with you. You will have no problem getting a girl. So your question is a little vague. I don't know what you're asking me. But as far as Bakersfield goes, women in Bakersfield want a guy who's going to treat them well. And I'm not saying, when I say treat them well, I mean, they want a guy who's going to come home, who wants to be with them, who wants to spend time with them, who wants to treat them better than all these meatheads that they went out with and treated them poorly because these guys were more into themselves than they were into the relationship. All right? Does that make sense to you? 842-54-7-7. It's 94.1.

Out of the 4.1, the Rhythm of the Valley, it's Romeo. Somebody was asking me if fat guys were in. I don't think they're a trend, but I mean, I think women in Bakersfield just want whoever's going to treat them right in whatever capacity they believe that is. I think young women look for, you know, 6'2 with abs. I think as they get older, they start to realize that a guy's body is not as important as being taken care of in the capacity of whatever you want, however you feel you want to be taken care of. RD42547-7, yo, wrong. Tell that guy women love fat guys if they're hardworking and genuine. I totally agree with that, especially in Bakersfield. I totally agree with that. And, I mean, yeah. The only people that are mad at fat guys are the skinny jackasses, the meatheads who can't get women because of their egos. You know? RD42547-7. It's Romeo. It's Hot 94.1.

0: Eastbound 94.1, the Rhythm of the Valley. It's Romeo. What time is it? 6:35 right now. Good morning, how? What's going on? Hello? Are you there? Hello?
1: Romeo, I think our fat guys are definitely in right now.
2: No.
1: You are trending?
2: I don't think. Not trending, but they're not trending, but they're not.
0: I wouldn't say women are out there all just looking for fat guys and going, yeah, that's what I got to get me some of that. No.
1: I feel like they are. When I walk out there, I feel like they're all got their eyes on me. They're looking. They're looking at me. See if I got a ring, see if I'm available, because I think these women have learned that fat guys know how to take care of them. We listen.
0: Okay, first of all, they're not all looking at you. You're an idiot if you think that. Second of all, no. Fat guys aren't not some fat guys are jackasses, okay? Not all of them are great guys, and just like some guys, skinny guys are genuine as well. Not all skinny guys are jackasses. So you are 100% wrong in your thought process right now.
1: Well, I've never had a problem pulling a beautiful woman, and it's gotten even easier as I've gotten older. Because when I was young, a fat guy. No women wanted a young fat guy, but an older fat guy, they know he's responsible, he's paying the bills, he's taking her out. I'm telling you, we're in. Fat guys make the world go round.
0: Get out of here. You're an idiot. He's 100% wrong. Fat guys, first of all, do not make the world go round. I know plenty of guys. You might want to say older guys make the world go round. Maybe. Maybe you want to say that. But I know plenty of guys who are in great shape. Who are really good guys, you know? All, but if we're just going to talk about fat guys specifically, I don't think they're a trend. I don't think women are going out, yeah, I got to get me a fat guy. But I think women are smart enough in Bakersfield to go, I don't care what he looks like. At a certain point, I just want a guy that's going to treat me with respect and communicate with me and love me. I think then, and they, just are looking for that. RD42547-7. It's at 94.1.
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17: 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I went deaf on it.

How did Boy won the Rhythm of the Valley? It's Romeo. Somebody was asking me if fat guys were in. I guess they're trending. I don't know. All right, 8425477 Romeo. As a woman, let me tell you how it goes. It's not that fat guys are in or out. It's the way that women think about men. Women in their 20s want that young, hot guy who's going to be a millionaire. When they get older and it doesn't work out that way for them, they start to realize that they need to change what they're looking for. So fat guys look a little more attractive because they are a little more responsible. They do have jobs and they do want to come home to you. That's the difference, Rome. Not just the weight. Well, yeah, you know, I mean, okay. I get it. Okay, sure. 94.1.

At 94.1, the Rhythm of the Valley, it's Romeo. And I know it seems like it's a long ways away, but back to school is coming. And we're going to hook you up once again. 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I mean, the owners are just amazing people. So every year, this is our fourth annual Cuts for Kids. It's happening on Wednesday, August 5th, 7 a.m. to 10 a.m. Now, this is how it works. The first 94 kids get a free haircut. Okay, so the first 94 of you are going to get a free haircut. Get ready for school. Any kids after that, $6 a haircut. So you want to get there early, okay? Like they said, the first 94 kids, free haircuts, getting you ready for school. Plus, we got some free backpacks and school supplies while supplies last. Like I said, this is our fourth year doing it with Get Faded Barber and Beauty College. 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I mean, there's a lot of things you got to do. 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So Get Faded Barber and Beauty College. I will see you there August 5th. That is a Wednesday, 7 a.m. to 10 a.m. The first 94 kids get a free haircut. Any kid after that, it's $6. Let's get it done. It's Romeo. 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

0: I did 4.1 The Rhythm of the Valleys, Romeo. Good morning, what's going on?
1: What's up, man?
0: Hey, you got number 29. Congratulations.
1: Thank you, man. Thank you.
0: What's your name, buddy?
1: Daniel.
0: All right, Daniel, we got you a backpack from our Regal City Associates full of school supplies, and now you got to come out on August 9th to find out if you won some of the grand prizes that are inside, okay?
1: Sure, man. Thank you.
0: All right, we're getting through these backpacks pretty quickly. Hopefully you guys are, hopefully you guys win. Keep listening. More backpacks on the way.
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Hot 94.1, the Rhythm of the Valley, it's Romeo. Now, I tell you guys about the podcast, right? What we do is every day after the show, I take out all the music, I take out the commercials, you can check out everything we talked about. I'm going to do something a little different starting now. I'm going to give you, and after the show, some of the things that we missed out on in the podcast, some of the things that we didn't get to during the show. You're going to have to go check out the podcast, Romeo's After the Show, to see what we talked about or what I talked about, some of the things that I missed, what's going on in the news, what's going on in Bakersfield, and just things that I got to say. So you're not going to get that on the radio. You can only get that on the podcast. So you get what you missed on the show, and then you'll get a little extra. Now go find out where I get podcasts, where you get them, iTunes, Spreaker, I mean YouTube. I got a YouTube channel. It's all Romeo and Friends. That's how you look it up, Romeo and Friends. It's the podcast. Like I said, you're going to get the show, and you're going to get a little extra, okay? So make sure you go check it out. You'll see it under, I don't know, just things I got to say. Romeo's After the Show, after the lights are turned off, the mic is off, the radio station is off. I'm out the studio. I'm in my own studio doing it for you. All right, so check it out, Romeo and Friends. It's the podcast. You can get it anywhere that you get podcasts, and obviously, check out the YouTube channel. I'm going to do some stuff there as well. Maybe some video, you know? Maybe I'll start doing some video for you. It's Romeo. It's Hot 94.1. Hot 94.1, the Rhythm of the Valley. It's Romeo. And I know it seems like it's a long ways away, but back to school is coming. And we're going to hook you up once again. 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I mean, the owners are just amazing people, so every year, this is our fourth annual Cuts for Kids. It's happening on Wednesday, August 5th, 7 a.m. to 10 a.m. Now, this is how it works. The first 94 kids get a free haircut. Okay, so the first 94 of you are going to get a free haircut to get ready for school. Any kids after that, $6 a haircut. So you want to get there early, okay? Like they said, the first 94 kids, free haircuts, getting you ready for school. Plus, we got some free backpacks and school supplies while supplies last. Like I said, this is our fourth year doing it with Get Faded Barber and Beauty College. You want to come down, get a free haircut, get ready for school. I mean, there's a lot of things you got to do. Moms and dads, let us take one thing off your plate and get your kids' haircut, okay? So Get Faded Barber and Beauty College, I will see you there August 5th. That is a Wednesday. 7 a.m. to 10 a.m. The first 94 kids get a free haircut. Any kid after that, it's $6. Let's get it done. It's Romeo. It's Hot 94.1. Yeah!

0: 94.1, the Rhythm of the Valley. It's Romeo at 710. Good morning, Hot. What's going on?
1: Romeo, I just have a quick question off the subject, whatever you're talking about.
0: Okay.
1: I broke my ankle back in May, but right before I did, I had one free lunch. Does that, like, expire, or is it still there at the studio?
0: I think you have 30 days to pick up a prize.
1: Okay.
0: So,
1: okay. But, no problem. I was just curious before I drove over there. I heard it yesterday and was like, oh my God, I forgot I won that in May. I broke my ankle, had surgery, and completely forgot about the rest of the world.
0: How did you break your ankle?
1: I tripped over my daughter's puppy.
0: Oh.
1: And the worst part is, it wasn't supposed to be there because I just got back from working in Albuquerque, just got back from the airport, walked in the house, walked to the backyard, the puppy surprised me, tripped me, and I broke my ankle.
0: Was the puppy okay?

0: on her.
1: Okay. Well, good.
0: I'm trying not to hurt her, and I just hurt myself 10 times worse.
1: Well, I will actually tell you this, since you probably won with Jay Reed. Call Jay Reed and ask him. He might be nice enough and give you lunch.
0: Okay, I'll try. I was trying to call him yesterday, but I couldn't get through.
1: Oh, well, just keep trying. You get a hold of him. He's the guy that can make that decision for you. He might hook you up. You never know.
0: Okay, thank you.
1: All right, cool. Later. Yeah, just so you know, when it comes to prizes, we do have rules. We do have rules that we follow. But we're not trying to be stingy. Nobody here at the radio station. It's not like we take them home. It's not like we get them if we don't give them out to you. The whole idea is to give you prizes. It's not to keep them and be stingy with them. So call Jay. He might hook you up. It's out of 4.1.

0: to Michael. Good morning, Michael.
1: Well, good morning. How are you?
0: I am fabulous. How are you doing, Michael?
1: I think I might make it, thanks.
0: Michael Bean, Marriage Family Center. Marriage Family Center. That's 661-327-5100. Just go through the prompts as you get there to get to where you need to go. Michael, hey, I just wanted to ask you a question. We were just talking a little bit about, somebody was asking me about fat guys, if fat guys are in with women. And I don't think fat guys are trending, but I do think women are starting to figure out that they want a guy that wants to be with them. And in whatever capacity they feel taken care of is what they want, regardless of size, I guess the best way to put it. At what point, Michael, you gotta start off, right? If you're a guy or a girl or whoever, if you're trying to find somebody, you gotta start off shooting for the fences, right? You gotta start off with the $1 million guy and the 6'2" and the 6-pack abs. That's the guy you gotta shoot for until you realize there's not enough of those around, or he's not gonna treat you the way that you wanna be treated, and you gotta switch it up a little bit, right?
1: Well, I'll tell you what, it is a really good time to be in the gym business right now, because people getting in shape is just really trending. In fact, they're starting to market more and more like razors for men so they can shave their bodies and, you know, have their defined muscle strength. It's just like, it's almost like there's kind of no room for any sort of sloppiness. There's just eye candy. That's what you've got to have, that eye candy effect going full blast to even have that first date. But I think a lot of people are finding that, that's attractive for a minute, you know, until you maybe need a hand with something or a sympathetic ear or something. Yeah. And that other person is just kind of, they're just in their own world. They're just focused on, you know, more superficial things.
0: Do you think, I think this might be a dumb question, but I think that, especially in Bakersfield, I think men focus more on superficial things and don't learn their lesson more so than women do. I think women kind of go, well, I wanted this guy, but now he's not treating me well, or he's kind of an arrogant, egotistical jackass because he's got, you know, because he knows all the women want him or whatnot. And they start to realize, well, wait a second, this is not how I want to live my life. So let me figure it out, as opposed to guys who just jump from the next attractive thing to the next attractive thing, get treated the same way.
1: I don't know. Maybe men and women kind of do narcissism differently. You know, maybe women focus on their self-development or something else, or, they just kind of turn inward a little bit, or kind of I don't know. Maybe it just looks different, but I'm not sure. I think it's sort of an equal opportunity thing where you can just get too focused on the Botox and the, you know, just the perfect this and the perfect that. I don't know that it's a real gender specific thing. I think that, I don't know. I think people kind of get it. People get the idea of, I want to look good. And if I need to spend some money or have a procedure or go to the gym all the time, whatever I need to do to have a certain look, you know, okay, there's something to that. But again, I think you and I know that doesn't last. these looks don't last.
0: As funny as, and I don't know if you've seen this or not in your profession, but with these GLP-1s and these Ozempics and whatever, or these guys going and working out, or these guys taking these, with how easy it is nowadays for men and women to lose weight and get skinnier, have you noticed problems occurring in relationships? Because when you got two fat people that don't look, you know, they just kind of feel like, oh, you've always said this, Michael, people kind of attracted to people who they think look at the same attracted level as them. Yeah. So when you're in this, when you're in this marriage for 10 years, and then all of a sudden one of you decides, you know what, it's so much easier for me to lose weight. I'm going to get thin again, and my ego is going to get better. My insecurities are going to go away. All of a sudden, do you see problems with couples because of this?
1: When one person starts to really focus on looking more attractive, being more in shape, Even getting ahead, even like, okay, well, I'm going to get that degree or that certificate or whatever, or a little better job, get it from

0: emotion. The other partner can start to feel a little bit challenged. Like, well, are we growing apart? Are you sort of moving on from me? It's not just that you're trying to improve yourself, but are you just trying? I'm not good enough for you anymore, kind of. Yeah. Thing. So it can challenge a person's sense of, you know, am I still okay the way I am?
1: Well, Michael Binnie's here from the Marriage and Family Center. Hold on a second, we'll get going more. Todd 94.1.
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3: Yeah.
2: 411.
4: Yeah. And all the latest tabloid bullshit.
5: Let's go.
2: Yeah.
5: Here's Romeo with your Hollywood trash.
4: Right now.
1: For Thursday, July 30th, 2026, it looks like prison can't hold Diddy down because it looks like his release date has been moved up again. The music producer and rapper will see the outside of a jail cell even quicker than anticipated. His new release date is January 24th, 2028. What was it before? Oh, it was February 23rd, 2028, so it's been moved up a month. Tony Robo got a DUI, or an OWI, as they call it. He had an open bottle, allegedly, of booze in his car at the time of his arrest. That's what officers claim. Cops say the alcoholic beverage was found on the passenger side of Romo's black Jeep before it was towed from the scene on July 23rd. As a result, Romo was issued a citation for the open container and is facing a $267 fine. Romo also got cited for operating while under the influence, which comes with a $1,066 penalty. Lil Wayne and Lil Yachty are officially winners at the racetrack. Their horse scored a massive victory and punched its ticket to the Breeders' Cup. Let's see. Listen up, Chance. That's the name. Owned by... is that the name of the horse? Owned by celebrity backed Run Fast Racing, won the 400K Grade 1 Bing Crosby Stacks Saturday at Del Mar, a thoroughbred club. Horse racing is so strange, just the names and the way they use things. Oprah Winfrey's girls' school in South Africa, she opened nearly two decades ago, will be closing in 2027 and transitioning its operations to local officials. That's what she's announced. She will still be helping out, though, continues to fund the education. Ian Diaz, the guy in the Netflix show Toxic Love Story, says they got him all wrong in the documentary. He doesn't have access to the to electronics needed to watch it, though people have filled him in, and he's disappointed but hardly shocked that the film didn't take his side whatsoever. Jax Taylor's lawyers accusing Brittany Cartwright of holding up their divorce by failing to provide documents needed to resolve the case. Jax wants the divorce finalized and behind him as soon as possible, but feels Brittany is making that impossible and hoping that he fails. New on streaming this week, you got 72 Hours on Netflix, Stewart Fails to Save the Universe on HBO Max, Star Trek Strange New Worlds on Paramount, Mortal Kombat 2, Lucky Came on Apple TV, Surviving Earth, The Americas, Celebrity Family Feud, Press Your Luck, Big Brother, that's all new on television tonight.
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0: On 94.1, the Rhythm of the Valley, it's Romeo. So Michael Bean is here for the Marriage and Family Center, 661-327-5100. Good morning, Michael.
1: Well, good morning.
0: Okay, we were talking a little bit about changes, about weight change.
1: Yeah.
0: But I want to talk about change in general, just in a relationship. Because weight, job, there are a lot of different things in a relationship that are a major change, right? And when one person in that relationship decides to make a significant change in their lifestyle, does that mean they're just waiting? They're getting cheated on because the person who's not making a significant change always gets insecure and thinks, oh my God, does this person not want me anymore because of the significant change, whatever that may be? Or is that just their own insecurity?
1: Believe it or not, I get that question quite a bit.
0: Uh-huh.
1: And I don't think anyone who asks me that question likes the answer. They do. They'll say, hey, you know, my partner's going back to school, or they're starting to, you know, work out a lot at the gym and getting into shape, and they're really focusing on this, whatever self-improvement they're kind of doing.
0: Yeah.
1: Should I worry? They ask me, should I worry?
0: Uh-huh.
1: And I always tell them, yes, you should worry. You should worry. If you're not working on yourself as much as they are, then they are going to get bored with you. Then they are going to kind of take a second look at you and think, well, wait a minute, you know, I'm working pretty hard and I'm getting myself kind

0: kind of to be a better person, and then they're going to look over at you, and one day they're going to kind of go, what are you doing?
1: You know,
0: and what am I doing with you?
1: I will say, I don't know why anybody doesn't. That makes perfect sense, because if you look at somebody and they're going down a bad path, and you look at your spouse and go, wait, this path that you're leading down is just not beneficial or healthy for me and you. What's the difference between going down a good path? Well, now I want to better myself, but you don't. But what if the other spouse doesn't need to be better?
0: Well, I mean, okay, maybe they don't need to be better. Maybe just you do. And maybe you are going to kind of move on from them, but you are moving on from them. Your partner really is moving on from you when they are improving themselves and you're not. It doesn't mean you have to improve yourself in the same way. Just become.

0: spouse comes home and says, you know what, I'm going to get into skydiving. I've been wanting to do it forever. Now's it. And skydiving is just going to consume me, and you're either going to get on board or get not. What if I don't want to skydive? What if I don't want to jump out of a plane? What if I'm scared? What if I, you know, for all these different reasons, now I got to jump on board because this improvement or change that's going on in my spouse's life is, she going to leave me because of it?
1: No, but I'm going to go to the classes with her. I'm going to drive her there. I'm going to become a part of things. I'm going to talk to her about it. I'm going to be down there on the ground.
0: Changes so much when I start to apply that to real life, to just people I know. You know, guys who go play golf, but their wives don't want to go play golf with them. You know, because, it's too long, it's too hot. Well,
1: okay, but meet me at the club afterward.
0: Yeah,
1: you know, or something. Let's figure out how to make this, you know, part of us, part of kind of what we do.
0: That, what you just said, Michael, really, I would say about 70% of Bakersfield needs to hear it to understand that, hey, there's a way to be a part of something for your spouse that you may not want to. You may not like it, but there's still a way to be a part of it.
1: Absolutely.
0: And I just think, once again, I got to go back to people are stupid, because it doesn't seem that difficult or it doesn't seem that complicated. Hold on, Michael. We got to talk a little bit more about it. Michael Bean is here. Top 94.1.

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3: Hot 94.1, the rhythm of the valley, it's Romeo. And I know it seems like it's a long ways away, but back to school is coming. And we're going to hook you up once again. 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I mean, the owners are just amazing people. So

0: every year. This is our fourth annual Cuts for Kids. It's happening on Wednesday, August 5th, 7 a.m. to 10 a.m. Now, this is how it works. The first 94 kids get a free haircut. 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Get ready for school. Any kids after that, $6 a haircut. So you want to get there early, okay? Like they said, the first 94 kids, free haircuts, getting you ready for school. Plus, we got some free backpacks and school supplies while supplies last. Like I said, we do it with, this is our fourth year doing it with Get Faded Barber and Beauty College. You want to come down, get a free haircut, get ready for school. I mean, there's a lot of things you got to do. Moms and dads, let us take one thing off your plate and get your kids' haircut, okay? So Get Faded Barber and Beauty College, I will see you there August 5th. That is a Wednesday, 7 a.m. to 10 a.m. The first 94 kids get a free haircut. Any kid after that, it's $6. Let's get it done. It's Romeo, it's Hot 94.1.
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0: It's Romeo live from the Just Wing It Studios. Michael Bean is here from the Marriage and Family Center, 661-327-5100. Good morning, Michael.
1: Good morning.
0: Okay, so we were talking about kind of how far you should go for your relationship or how far outside your comfort zone. We were talking about your partner changing in a significant way. What does that mean for you? How do you handle it? I mean, or does that mean, you know, I mean, what about both sides of it, Michael? Okay, I'm going to change. I want to do this now. And now I want you to do this with me, but you're not really comfortable with this, whatever this is. And now am I being selfish or are you being selfish or what do we do, Michael? How do we look at both sides of it?
1: Well, I mean, there's different ways that we can approach it. Are you in a relationship where your partner's changing and they're kind of putting pressure on you to change? Or are you the one that's doing the change and you're looking over how much pressure should you put on your partner? Which way do you want to do it?
0: Okay, so you're, like you said, your partner's running 100 miles an hour, doesn't stop.
1: Yeah.
0: And now you're sitting there going, how do I keep up? What, from that perspective, what do I do?
1: Yeah. Well, I mean, what you do is up to you for sure. you know, and I don't know that you have to, I don't know that you have to do things that are super far outside of your comfort zone. I think we all need to keep growing and changing and developing. And if we're not, then, like I said, our partner's going to look over and kind of go, what are you doing? You know, and why am I with you? So I think we just make sure that we don't become that person, that we figure out, okay, well, what am I going to develop? What, where do I change from here? How do I grow at this point? And do that. We overcome a bad habit. You know, maybe I could cut down on my drinking a little bit. Maybe I could increase my exercise a little bit, whatever. But you got to do something.
0: Well, let me put it to you like this, Michael. What if, and I kind of joked about it, what if I don't want to grow? What if I'm fine, right? What if your partner was the one that, how do I put this? If your partner decides we're going to grow in a certain way, but we're not, we didn't start at the same place.
1: Yeah.
0: You know what I'm saying? Like, I've done all these things. I'm out here doing all these things, and now all of a sudden you want to do all these other things. And now you're catching up, and now I'm not growing now because I've already done all the things that you're growing into. Does that make sense to you, Michael?
1: Yeah, we started apart, and now we're still sort of apart. We're kind of growing on different levels from each other. You know, I just feel like as long as we keep coming together, as long as we keep making our relationship and each other a major part of our lives, I think it can weather that, you know. A successful relationship is a little bit like a successful business. What you have to do is you have to regularly pay attention to the important things.
0: Okay.
1: You have to regularly come back to the important

0: where it's just you and I just talking and nothing else really kind of going on. Hey, we need to kind of team up on taking care of the house or taking care of the yard or, you know, whatever our kind of our mutual goals are, the things that we kind of share. We got to do that together. And then that becomes what our relationship is.
1: Gotcha. I gotcha. All right, Michael Beattie's here for the Marriage and Family Center on Tide 94.1.
0: Goals are the things that we kind of share. We got to do that together, and then that becomes what our relationship is.
1: Gotcha. I gotcha. All right, Michael Beattie's here for the Marriage and Family Center on Tide 94.1.

0: It's Romeo. Michael Venus here for the Marriage and Family Center, 661-327-5100. Good morning, Michael.
1: Good morning.
0: This whole idea of people changing in a relationship, right?
1: Yeah.
0: We would hope that if we got together in our 20s, we're different people than we are in our 30s, 40s, 50s, kids, jobs, whatever, right? We would hope we have become better people, right?
1: Almost always we are, yep.
0: But these significant changes are what really causes problems. And what you said it very perfectly when the song was on, Michael, is, well, what if one of us is happy with our life, our job, we're not doing terrible. We're not, struggling. It's just we're in a nice place. And then one partner goes, well, no, we need to have more. We need to do this. We need to do that. And you're going, well, wait a second. Why?
1: Yeah. And then it's really hard not to feel like things are super unfair when we have to sort of let our partner go. I got to let you move on from me because I really am okay living in this tiny place or, whatever my life is. Mm-hmm. I'm okay with this life. I see that you're not. You want something more in your life. And, bless you. I got to let you go and I don't want to hold you back. It's really hard to do when you have an emotional connection to somebody.
0: Why do we always think more is better? I mean, that just seems... Is it just, how do I put this? If we're not moving forward in a way, then we're standing still and we're not becoming better. But what if I've reached a point in my life where I'm okay? Everything's good. I'm not, just having a decent life. I won't say decent, I'm having a good life. And then all of a sudden you go, well, we need to change because I'm bored or because... We're at a standstill because we're not looking for what's there. When you spend, Michael, when you're young and you spend 20 years, working hard, getting better cars, getting a nicer house, and all of a sudden you've made it to a point where you go, well, wait a second, now what are we going to do for the next year? We still got to keep climbing. Is that unfair to say?
1: I mean, that's the way a lot of people look at it. And then there are a lot of people who sort of do achieve that. Okay, I've got the house and the yard and the car and the job, and I'm going to keep going to the job and doing my job so that I can come home to my house and my yard and my car.
0: Yeah.
1: And some people are just totally fine with that for quite a long time. Mm-hmm. Again, the problem happens when your partner isn't. When you have somebody who's wanting to change and grow and learn and, okay, now I want to do the next step. Now I want to, this house was fine, but, I want a vacation house. And your partner is

0: like, yeah, that sounds like a lot of work. And So, that's when there's a problem, is when people want different things in the relationship and different things out of them. How do we come together and be a partner still if we're not on the same page with some just major fundamental things?
1: So what do we do? I mean, at some point, Michael, I guess, I know that's not your business, but some people you just got to go, well, you need to go find that on your own or find some other, but somebody else who wants that with you, because at this point in my life, I don't.
0: Sometimes. Other times we can find ways to what we do connect on. You know, we have kids together, or we share other things that we've always shared that have been common. We have extended family now that we're connected to. So maybe there's enough that we can continue to focus our relationship around and really be a couple, but maybe not. It's a case by case thing.
1: Well, now I got to ask you this one last thing, Michael, and that is this. At what point does your happiness overshadow the relationship or your mental health of your happiness, and you have to go, wait a second, this is just not how I want to live the rest of my life? And I'm just talking about because of these changes of wanting more, wanting

0: is the mystery. That is the challenge of life, is answering that exact question. Where do I find that balance between being me and being us? And where, you know, how do I do that? How do I hang on to what I love without letting go of too much of who I am?
1: Okay, so let me ask you this, Michael. Is how much, if you and I are in a relationship, how important is my happiness versus your happiness? To me, not to you, to me.
0: Well,
1: does that make sense? I know it's a, it's a kind of skewed question, but.
0: Well, humans don't do misery very well. Yeah. If we are really unhappy every day and we just kind of don't really get much of a break from that, and okay, there's this one day that we finally, you know, just have a nice, and then we go back to the drudgery for weeks on end.
1: Yeah.
0: Something's got to give, because humans don't do that. We don't stay miserable long. Something's going to change. Something's going to happen. We're going to change something. I just really hope that, particularly when there's kids involved, the thing that you change is the quality of your relationship.
1: Okay.
0: Very often people don't get along. They've got really bad habits of interaction. They bring out the worst in each other. They feel like, okay, well, I got to be defensive here. I've got to kind of put up a fight against this, or I'm going to get steamrolled. Yeah. And they're kind of right. And yet they're putting up that defense just increases defensiveness. And now we're just not even listening to each other. We don't trust each other. We've broken boundaries as far as the things that we've said or done in the relationship. That's the kind of thing that can totally be overcome. If those kind of things are getting in the way of just feeling comfortable in your home, then, I mean, fix them. Fix those things. Change those things. Those are the kind of changes that really help relationships.
1: Do you got to go, Michael? Can you hang out for a couple more minutes?
0: Or
1: do you?
0: Yeah, we're good.
1: Okay.
0: No, we're good today.
1: I want to ask you something a little more serious now about happiness and stuff like that. Michael Bean is here. Top 94.1.
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0: On 94.1, the Rhythm of the Valley, it's Romeo. So Michael Bean is here from the Marriage and Family Center at 661-327-5100. I feel, Michael, like this slow song, I'm going to slow it down and depress everybody right now with what I want to talk to you about. But when it comes to these feelings, as you say, as I talked to you earlier about being happy, you know, at what point does my happy versus my misery change our relationship, you know, or in or out of it? But then as I'm thinking about it a little deeper, what I would consider happiness because of my, the way I was raised, would be different than what somebody else considers happiness because of the time they were raised. Do human beings even know what true happiness is or true feelings or, I mean, misery? I mean, what, it's all a matter of perspective, of generation, of era? I mean, I don't know, you know, Michael, because I'm sure you've seen it before. You look at something and you go, that's just ridiculous. Why do you, rub some dirt on it, you'll be fine. Stop crying, you know, and you go, well, wait a second. That's how I was raised, not how you were raised.
1: Yeah.
0: So

0: You're right. There's a different sort of, there are different attitudes about feelings now in general than there used to be. That's for sure. Than our parents did, for sure. You know, they did feelings way differently than we did, and their parents before them.
1: Yeah.
0: So yeah, there are some kind of generational differences. People do know whether they're happy or not.
1: Okay.
0: And it's kind of, it can be really difficult for us to sort of understand what a person's going through sometimes when we think, well, if I were going through that, I'd be feeling way differently about this.
1: Yeah.
0: And so that can be confusing to us, because then we do have thoughts like, you know, well, you know, are they overreacting? Is this, are they really feeling what, how could they be feeling this in that situation when I wouldn't? That's kind of what makes sense to our brains to think, but
1: yeah.
0: but we're not them. And the very best we can do sometimes is to really try to get what they're going through, what's okay. happening with them, and as their kind of world is collapsing in that moment or whatever. You know, when you watch a little kid lose their balloon and it goes floating away and they're just like screaming like they've just lost a body part.
1: Yeah.
0: Man, to that kid, they have. To that kid, it is the end of the world.
1: Yeah.
0: You know, my world was that balloon,
1: yeah.
0: and then now it's going away, and I'll never get it again, and it's gone. So, you know, that we are all that little kid. We're our emotional systems might mature. We might have some perspective. We might realize, okay, there's other balloons in the world.
1: Yeah.
0: But really, that emotional system, we still have it. And so we're still going to kind of go through the same sorts of things. And the best we can do is, like I said, do our best to try to understand what somebody else is going through when they're reacting to something in a way different way than we might have.
1: Well, I didn't say this, and I don't know who said it, but somebody said the hardest thing you've ever gone through is the hardest thing you've ever gone through.
0: Yeah.
1: For you, it might be different than for me, but I want to go back to the balloon thing. And this is kind of silly, but the kid loses the balloon. Some
0: yeah.
1: parents will go, well, he needs to learn. And some parents will go, let's just go get him another balloon. And I don't think either way is wrong. It just depends on what, how you think of things, or how you were raised, or how you feel about certain. And when you apply that to relationships, well, you should accept this because of that. Or
0: yeah.
1: I should accept this because of that. And you kind of go, well, we have different. I like the way you said it, Michael, understanding what they're
0: yeah.
1: going through so that you can kind of be more relatable to what's happening. I don't think we do that a lot today. I think there's a big generation gap of people who don't do that anymore or don't know how to do that.
0: Well, I mean, who among us would not at least pick that little kid up and do our best to kind of give them a little bit of comfort for what they're going through, even if us losing a balloon wouldn't have that effect on us, you know, it's having that effect on them. And so I think that's what we can do with someone else who's going through things in a way different way than we are, is we can be that parent to the kid, you know, just lost a balloon. Yeah. We're not going to cry if our balloon gets away,
1: yeah.
0: but they are. And so we can kind of go, you know, hey, just let me hold your hand for a minute while we walk, and, or let me pick you up and, you know, just kind of carry you a little bit, or, you know, whatever you're going to do as a parent to just, to be there for and with them. And that's what we do with each other too. Somebody's going through something, it's affecting them hard. We just try to be with them in it. Just, you know, hey, let me just be with you in this for a little bit.
1: Yeah, but we tend not to do that with our spouses as much as we do that with friends or kids. For some reason, we don't sit there and go, you know what? I came home and Betty at work just did this, this, and this. And you're going, well, it's not that bad. You want to tell mom to hear what I have happened in my day or what? You know what I'm saying? We just don't.
0: Yeah,
1: for some reason,
0: too easy to
1: just compare, keep score.
0: Right.
1: Yeah.
0: Right. I don't know why we sort of start to expect our partners to act in things in the way that we would. I don't know why we do that. We start thinking, well, you're crazy if you're not thinking like I do.
1: Because people are stupid,
0: you know.
1: Michael. I keep telling you, people are stupid.
0: Like you said, we don't do that with other people, but we do that with our partners. So.
1: We do.
0: There's just something we do in our head that makes it seem like our partner should be handling life like we would, I guess.
1: Yeah. All right, Michael. I guess I'll talk to you next Thursday, and we'll keep going, keep trying our best to fix everybody.
0: Sounds great.
1: All right.
0: Well, you have a fantastic day and week, and we'll talk to you then.

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At 94.1, the Rhythm of the Valley, it's Romeo. And I know it seems like it's a long ways away, but back to school is coming. And we're going to hook you up once again. 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

0: 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I will see you there August 5th. That is a Wednesday, 7 a.m. to 10 a.m. The first 94 kids get a free haircut. Any kid after that, it's $6. 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

What'd you send me here? Yo, Rome, what happened to the hard-ass question? I just noticed you haven't done it in a while already. Why not? What happened? What happened was everybody got a cell phone with a web browser, or now AI makes it even more complicated to do. So hard-ass question can't be the hard-ass question no more. It turned into the fastest person who could type it into their cell phone and answer it and call me is what it really turned into. So that's what happened to the hard-ass question. Now, if I could find a way to do it without you guys using your cell phones, then I will do it.

0: Gossip.
1: Yeah.
0: 411.
2: Yeah. And all the latest tabloid bullshit.
3: Let's go.
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2: Right now.
5: For Thursday, July 30th, 2026, it looks like prison can't hold Diddy down because it looks like his release date has been moved up again. The music producer and rapper will see the outside of a jail cell even quicker than anticipated. His new release date is January 24th, 2028. What was it before? Oh, it was February 23rd, 2028, so it's been moved up a month. Tony Robo got a DUI, or an OWI as they call it. He had an open bottle, allegedly, of booze in his car at the time of his arrest. That's what officers claim. Cops say the alcoholic beverage was found on the passenger side of Romo's black Jeep before it was towed from the scene on July 23rd. As a result, Romo was issued a citation for the open container and is facing a $267 fine. Romo also got cited for operating while under the influence, which comes with a $1,066 penalty. Lil Wayne and Lil Yachty are officially winners at the racetrack. Their horse scored a massive victory and punched its ticket to the Breeders' Cup. Let's see. Listen up, Chance. That's the name. Owned by, is that the name of the horse? Owned by celebrity backed run.

0: Ask Racing won the 400K Grade 1 Bing Crosby Stacks Saturday at Del Mar, a thoroughbred club. Horse racing is so strange, just the names and the way they use things. Oprah Winfrey's girls' school in South Africa, she opened nearly two decades ago, will be closing in 2027 and transitioning its operations to local officials. That's what she's announced. She will still be helping out, though, continues to fund the education. Ian Diaz, the guy in the Netflix show Toxic Love Story, says they got him all wrong in the documentary. He doesn't have access to the to electronics needed to watch it, though people have filled him in, and he's disappointed but hardly shocked that the film didn't take his side whatsoever. Jax Taylor's lawyers accusing Brittany Cartwright of holding up their divorce by failing to provide documents needed to resolve the case. Jax wants the divorce finalized and behind him as soon as possible, but feels Brittany is making that impossible and hoping that he fails. New on streaming this week, you got 72 Hours on Netflix, Stewart Fails to Save the Universe on HBO Max, Star Trek Strange New Worlds on Paramount, Mortal Kombat 2, Lucky came on Apple TV, Surviving Earth, The Americas, Celebrity Family Feud, Press Your Luck, Big Brother, that's all new on television tonight.
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Howdy, boy, boy, one, the rhythm of the valley. It's Romeo. What did you guys text me here? Oh, about the hard-ass question. Yeah, just the hard-ass question was just too many people have cell phones nowadays, so you can't really do the hard-ass question anymore because people just Google it, and then you get, so then they just call real quick. So it's not, it is what it is. Hey, Rome, surprise Seahawks Lua Raider Dave, the biggest idiots of Kern County, hasn't called you yet. It's going to be a great day. Well, Raider Dave already called this morning. He's up pretty early. Seahawks Lua, who knows what he's doing. Hey, Rome, did the coin shortage stop spare change bingo? The coin shortage. There was a coin shortage? I don't think there's a coin shortage, but no, I don't know. I mean, things, we move on. You move on to do different things, right? Different contests. That was a long time ago. It was kind of fun, though. It's out of 4.1.

0: How did 4.1 the rhythm of the valley? It's Romeo. Good morning, Al. What's going on?
1: Hi, this is Leanna. Am I calling 29?
0: You're calling 29. Congratulations.
1: Yay! <I'm so funny. laughs> Oh, my God.
0: That's awesome. That's awesome. All right, Leanna, you got yourself a backpack from Rodriguez and the Sun.

0: T-shirts, school supplies. You're ready to go.
1: Yes, thank you so much. Thank you. We got it.
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At 94.1, the Rhythm of the Valley, it's Romeo. And I know it seems like it's a long ways away, but back to school is coming. 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I mean, the owners are just amazing people. So every year, this is our fourth annual Cuts for Kids. It's happening on Wednesday, August 5th, 7 a.m. to 10 a.m. Now, this is how it works. The first 94 kids get a free haircut. Okay, so the first 94 of you are going to get a free haircut. Get ready for school. Any kids after that, $6 a haircut. So you want to get there early, okay? Like they said, the first 94 kids, free haircuts, getting you ready for school. Plus, we got some free backpacks and school supplies while supplies last. Like I said, this is our fourth year doing it with Get Faded Barber and Beauty College. You want to come down, get a free haircut, get ready for school. I mean, there's a lot of things you got to do. Moms and dads, let us take one thing off your plate and get your kids' haircut, okay? So Get Faded Barber and Beauty College. I will see you there August 5th. That is a Wednesday, 7 a.m. to 10 a.m. The first 94 kids get a free haircut. Any kid after that, it's $6. Let's get it done. It's Romeo. 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

Shorty, what's up, shebang? All of my ops, they diss. Please don't put me to the test. They tryna get back on the net. I'm tryna get back in the flesh. Yeah.

Hot 94.1, the Rhythm of the Valleys, Romeo, RD4254-77. Hey, Rome. How come you haven't talked about Tony Romo and his drinking and driving situation? I just didn't think much of it. I mean, I told you guys about it in Hollywood Trash, but I don't really know. Did something change? Although I did find out, by the way, today, actually this morning, somebody told me that CBS had actually fired him from his analyst job. I didn't know that, but I did see that there's video around. You know, I did see that there's video floating around of him, you know, being drunk and saying idiotic things while the cop was either testing him, arresting him, or whatever the case may be. But I didn't pay attention. I don't know. I guess I just don't care about Tony Romo. Although I didn't know he lost his job over it. That's kind of crazy. It's Romeo. It's Hot 94.1.

0: I will. I'll freak freak like no one has ever made you feel, yeah. At 94.1, the Rhythm of the Valley, it's Romeo. This whole Tony Romo thing, he got arrested for drinking and driving somewhere. And I guess the videos are kind of funny. I haven't seen them. Somebody told me this morning that he's gotten fired, but no, my boy just sent me a text message that says, Tony Romo has not been fired. CBS Sports plans to keep him as their lead NFL color analyst. The incident in Milwaukee, Wisconsin, network sources confirmed that despite the negative attention and public speculation, his $18 million contract, per year contract running through 2023, remains safe. Okay, well, there you go. I got bad info from whoever I was talking to this morning. Romeo, it's 94.1.
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0: Hot 94.1, the Rhythm of the Valley, it's Romeo. And I know it seems like it's a long ways away, but back to school is coming. And we're going to hook you up once again. 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I mean, the owners are just amazing people. So every year, this is our fourth annual Cuts for Kids. It's happening on Wednesday, August 5th, 7 a.m. to 10 a.m. Now, this is how it works. The first 94 kids get a free haircut. Okay, so the first 94 of you are going to get a free haircut. Get ready for school. Any kids after that, $6 a haircut. So you want to get there early, okay? Like they said, the first 94 kids, free haircuts, getting you ready for school. Plus, we got some free backpacks and school supplies while supplies last. Like I said, we do it. This is our fourth year doing it with Get Faded Barber and Beauty College. You want to come down, get a free haircut, get ready for school. I mean, there's a lot of things you got to do. Moms and dads, let us take one thing off your plate and get your kids haircut, okay? So Get Faded Barber and Beauty College, I will see you there August 5th. That is a Wednesday, 7 a.m. to 10 a.m. The first 94 kids get a free haircut. Any kid after that, it's $6. Let's get it done. It's Romeo. 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

Out of 4.1, the rhythm of the valley, it's Romeo. What'd you send me here? Hey, Rome, you should hide a pumpkin around town during Halloween like you do for Easter. I already do that with the Easter egg. So that's a... We do a costume contest for Halloween, which we're actually doing, I think, again this year. We're going to do another costume contest. Where did we do it last year? MB2, we had a great time, man. MB2 had had a lot of people out there for the costume contest. They had a lot of... It was a great time. So, yeah, we'll do a costume contest again this year. Rome, there's nothing wrong with Rome. He was leaving a golf tournament. Majority of people drink while playing golf, including you, Rome. When I drink, I get a ride home for the most part. I always have somebody come pick me up. At least I know what I'm. I didn't say there's anything wrong with Romo. Somebody asked me why I didn't talk about it. I don't care about Tony Romo. I could care less what he's doing. Somebody told me he lost his job, and then somebody told me he didn't. Somebody was just asking me about it. I don't care about Tony Romo at all, to be honest with you. I heard the videos are funny though, when he got arrested or whatever. The body cam footage, I guess, is pretty funny. But no, I don't care about Romo. I get it. Yeah, people leave golf tournaments all the time when they've been drinking, but get a ride home. I mean, that's the only thing that you have to really kind of question is, why doesn't Tony Romo get a ride home? You know, that's what I think a lot of people don't understand with the money he makes I've always said this. I can go anywhere and get a ride home. Anywhere. And not even call an Uber, just... You could walk most bars in Bakersfield. You could be like, who's sober? Anybody sober? I've done it before. Anybody sober? Can I get a ride home? And they'll be like, yeah, we'll give you a ride home. I mean, that's all I think people have the question about when it comes to Romo. It's out of 4.1.

0: that are not millionaires, I think we would have been locked up for drinking and driving. You know what I mean?
1: No, Wisconsin's laws are way different than California laws.
0: Oh, is that what it is?
1: Yeah, different states have different laws when it comes to drinking and driving. So, no, this is not crazy at all.
0: Well, I think it's crazy. He should have got a ride home.
1: All right. 384-254-7777. Rome, you asked a stranger at the bar for a ride home? Yeah, and I've given strangers rides home when I wasn't drinking. Hey, Rome, you don't get rides home because they're... rides home because they're ignorant people that let the pride get the best of them. Okay.
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0: Hey, what's up, Rome? Seahawk News.
1: What up, Lou?
0: Hey, I think people are shocked because he's not, like, locked up, man. Because if it was any of us regular people,

Hot 94.1, the Rhythm of the Valleys, Romeo. All right, what did you text me here? Let me get to him. Already 425-4770, Romeo. I got to tell you this. It was so embarrassing. Yesterday, I got home early from work. I was taking care of business, and my wife actually came home early from work as well and caught me. I was so embarrassed. I was mortified. I didn't know what to do. I thought she was going to be upset, but she wasn't. She just kind of laughed it off, but I couldn't believe the most embarrassing moment was. Wow, that's tough. Oh, that's tough. Do you guys have one that stands out where you were just so embarrassed? That's tough. That's a tough question to answer. Alrighty, 4254-7-7. What was yours? You got an embarrassing moment? Cloud 84.1.

Hot 84.1, the rhythm of the valleys, Romeo. Let's talk about your embarrassing moments, right? I have a feeling a lot of them are going to have to deal with sex, right? All right, 842-54-77. Hey, Romeo. I was out one night with my friends drinking. I ran into my baby daddy. We got drunk. We were hanging out. We went back to my place, you know, jumped in the sack. The next morning, he was passed out. Our son came in, jumped on us like we were a happy family and said, "Daddy, you're here." I was absolutely mortified because me and him had been broken up for like 2 years. There was no way I wanted my son to see that. Yeah, well, I mean, it happens.

I don't know why he would be embarrassed. So, like, what did your, you know, what did your son think? Like, what did he, yeah. All right. I mean, the worst things could happen to you, right? All right, 842-547-7. Like I said, you got an embarrassed. What is your most embarrassing moment? It's Romeo. It's Hot 94.1.

0: spin it, spin it, spin it, spin it, spin it, spin it, spin it,
1: spin it. I did 4.1, the rhythm of the valley. It's Romeo. We're talking about embarrassing moments right now. What was your most embarrassing moment? Good morning, Al. What's going on?
2: Yes, it's an embarrassing moment.
1: Yeah, what's up, man?
2: So, I was like 17 years old. My dude, Buffalo High School, was a player, you know? went to the bowling alley with my sister, brother-in-law, cousins, a bunch of us, like 10, 15 of us. There was a group of girls next to us. So, I was checking them out there, checking me out. I was like, you know what, I want to, you know, kind of, how they say, show off in front of them.
1: Okay.
2: I know how to bowl pretty good. Man, I went to go try and throw a strike, and I struck out bad. I passed that little line, and when he gets slippery, landed on my ass. Oh, my God. That was the worst thing ever, bro. I got my crap. They were all laughing. I got my crap, and I left. And I just walked out the building.
1: My God. There is nothing worse than embarrassing yourself when you're trying to be cool.
2: Right.
1: Although you should be embarrassed for calling yourself a player at 17, but okay.
2: I was.
1: All right, man. Thanks for calling.
2: All right.
1: I got to tell you, there's a lot of situations to be embarrassed. I mean, embarrassing situations that we've all been in. But one of the worst is when you're trying to be cool and you embarrass yourself. That's one of the worst. RD42547 is 7. What was your most embarrassing moment? Side 84.1.

94.1 The Rhythm of the Valleys, Romeo. All right, your most embarrassing moment. What do you got? 842-547-7. Let's see. Hey, Rome. I was out with friends and I wanted to go home early as I'm not a big drinker. So I knew I had to fake drunk so I could leave early. So I began to pass out and my friends were like, take her home. Oh, take her home. And suddenly one of my friends comes up to me and says, I got you all virgin drinks. What are you doing? I looked at her and smiled. I was so embarrassed. I said, you know, it's time for me to go home. Oh, that's pretty funny. That's pretty funny. Hey, Romeo, I went on a cruise years ago. I got a cute dress from a vendor. I wore it and was walking up the stairways to the next level. The wind hit me so hard, it went all the way up to my armpits. There was a whole row of old people at the top staring at me. And I said, I hope you didn't see anything. They said, we saw it all. I died laughing. I thought that only happened in the movies where the dress got blown up like that. Wow. That's hilarious. All right, 842-547-7. What's your most embarrassing moment? It's Romeo. It's out of 4.1.

0: Howdy, 4.1, the rhythm of the valley. It's Romeo. All right, so let's talk about your most embarrassing moments. Alrighty, 4254-7778. Romeo, some friends of mine, we went to Vegas for the weekend. We were drunk, and I accidentally had my friend's room key instead of mine. Somehow they got switched. So we were out partying one night. I came back to the room, thought I was walking into my room. Ends up, I was walking into her room. She was going at it with some dude. I was so embarrassed. I couldn't believe it. And I just...
1: You just took off?
0: Well, why are you embarrassed? If you walked in on your friend having sex with somebody else, why would you be embarrassed?
1: I mean... Shouldn't she be embarrassed? I'm not really sure about that. But okay, I can see that.
0: I mean, now maybe if you walked in on your parents having sex, I could see you being embarrassed. But your friend? I don't know. Alrighty, 4254-7778. What was your most embarrassing moment? Throw me outside the 4.1.

0: 104.1 in the middle of the valleys, Romeo. Let's talk about embarrassing moments. Sorry, 425-477. Hey, Rom. A pretty embarrassing thing happened to me while I was working. I work outside and go door to door. I was crossing the street and didn't realize the curb I was about to step on was higher than normal and totally in front of a lot of traffic. I know I'm on someone's Ring doorbell camera footage. You know, falling, that's not embarrassing. I mean, it's funny, but not embarrassing. It happens. Good morning, Al. What's going on?
1: I have an embarrassing moment.
0: What happened?
1: So, I was at a funeral.
0: Oh, God.
1: And, I thought it was my friend's funeral. So, I'm breaking down. I'm crying. I'm just not doing okay. Then finally, everyone leaves the casket in the area. So, I'm next. And I'm like, oh, my God, this is somebody I don't even know. And then I'm walking away, and my friend starts laughing already. So I had to start to laugh with a cry.
0: Oh, my God.
1: And then one of the girls that I knew, and she was one of my students, she goes, I didn't know you knew my grandpa. I said, neither did I.
0: You went to the wrong funeral.
1: Yes, I went to the wrong funeral.
0: Oh, my God.
1: You know what? And I didn't even think twice about it. I was just like, there's a lot of people
0: in
1: here I do not know.
0: That is hilarious. Oh, my God, that's funny.
1: I deserved an Academy Award for that.
0: That is a great story. Oh, my God. I don't even know how that happens.
1: And she doesn't live it down. She's like, remember when we went to that funeral? I said, man, we should stop. I said, stop. It's so embarrassing. I go, my students was right next to me, so I didn't know you.
0: That's hilarious.
1: I could not stop myself from laughing, but it had to be like a strong laugh.
0: Yeah. That's hilarious. That's great. That's great. All right, thanks for calling.
1: All right, take care.
0: Oh, that's hilarious. Already 4254-7-7. You got an embarrassing moment? Throw me a time to do 4.1.

0: He's in pub too.
1: Where you at?
0: At the house with it, watching sinners.
1: Who you with?
0: On the couch with my favorite sinner. I was about to, but you convinced her. Should I decorate her walls or log off to Pinterest? Never too late to meditate on emotional attachments. Even if I fall.

0: out of 4.1, the Rhythm of the Valley. It's Romeo. An embarrassing moment. You got one? Good morning, Al. What's going on?
1: Hey, good morning, Romeo.
0: Hey, what up?
1: Hey, I got an embarrassing moment.
0: What happened?
1: Back in, I think I was a sophomore or a junior in high school. You know, we used to prank each other, you know, all of our friends, our little group.
0: Okay.
1: So one of my friends thought it would be funny to give me a wedgie.
0: Okay.
1: So when he gave me the wedgie, the elastic band of my underwear just went ripped all the way up my back. right in front of right in the middle of the campus. I was like, man, I was embarrassed.
0: That is, yeah, I guess that would be embarrassing.
1: Yeah, man. But, you know, it was all good. You know, it was a little group of friends.
0: All right, man. Thanks for calling.
1: Have a good one.
0: Yeah, most embarrassing moments happen when you're in high school, when you're insecure about yourself. Hey, Rome. Let's see. So whenever I was in high school, I got sent to in-school suspension. The class was packed and boring, so I went to sleep. In my sleep, I thought I was at home, so I let one rip really loud, woke up from my sleep. I was so embarrassed. Okay, yeah, I mean, that's really not that bad, though, right? Throw me outside 94.1.
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Hot 94.1, the rhythm of the valleys, Romeo. All right, let's talk about embarrassing moments. All right, 8425477. Hey, Romeo. I was out one night at the club, and I ran into this chick that I kind of knew. I thought she was still married, but she wasn't. So we hooked up, went back to her place. I got up in the morning. I was walking around in my underwear. I go into the living room to the kitchen to grab something to drink. There's a man sitting on the couch with a kid. It ended up she was divorced, but she still lived with her husband and son. It was so awkward and embarrassing. I just ran back into the room, grabbed my clothes, and took off. Later on, I found out when I talked to her that they were just living together because they couldn't afford to separate. Wow. I don't even really know what to say about that. That could be embarrassing and awkward. Yeah. All right, 8425477. I'm trying to think. I remember when I was in college, I went home with this girl, but we had known each other for a couple of years, and we went home together one night after the bar, and her roommates came out while we were on the couch, but that wasn't embarrassing for me, probably more embarrassing for the roommate. But man, her ex-husband and her kid are sitting on the couch, probably watching cartoons, eating cereal. You're in your chones, getting ready to go get some juice, huh? All right. RD 4254-7-7. It's Romeo. It's out of the 4.1.

0: Out of the valleys, Romeo. Hey, Rome, I got an embarrassing moment for you. I met this girl one night. We went back to her place, did our thing. The next day, I woke up buck naked in her bed. Apparently, she left for work, and her roommate was waking me up. Nice. Good morning, now. What's going on?
1: Romeo, I got a good one for you, bro.
0: What happened?
1: So, at my old job, when I was like 20, I'm old already, right? So, I was like 20 years old. I was at this old job, and I'm training this new guy, and he's really quiet, really serious, you know, showing him the ropes. And then, out of nowhere, this chick that I used to go out with, not even go out, you know, mess around with, rolls up. And I'm like, oh, what's up, you know, whoop-de-woo. And the guy there never says nothing. Later on the night, we're closing up, and I see the same girl. She's across the street. And we're all the guys were just standing there, and now that, like, oh, you see that girl over there? And everybody's like, yeah. And I go, man, bro, I used to, you know?
0: Yeah.
1: And then everybody starts laughing. So the new guy then looks at me, he goes, oh, that's my wife. Like, oh, my God. I didn't even know what to say. The new guy didn't come back to work the next day or anything, bro. But I was just embarrassed, bro. Like,

watch for the rest of the time. But then they played in town. Oh, when they play in town, she'll call me and we hook up. He would watch, but sometimes it would be all three of us. Okay. All right. So he watched you. Okay. I could see how that would be awkward. All right. 4254-7-7 embarrassing moments. What do you got? It's Romeo. It's out of the 4.1.

0: WhatsApp.
1: Yeah.
0: 411.
2: Yeah. And all the latest tabloid bullshit.
3: Let's go.
4: Yeah.
5: Here's Romeo with your Hollywood trash.
6: Right now.
7: Yeah. Thursday, July 30th, 2026. It looks like Las Vegas police say they have no sexual assault reports involving Jared Leto. Following a new BBC documentary featuring a woman who alleged the actor assaulted her in the city when she was 17. What is Taylor? Taylor Frankie Paul is telling her exes hell no when it comes to their latest child custody proposals, because she would go to see the kiddos less than 50% of the time, according to the new report. Citing a source, the New York Post says the secret lives of Mormon wives. Star recently received two separate custody agreements from her children's fathers, Dakota Mortensen and Tate Paul, and the men are asking for 60% of custody to Taylor's 40%. She doesn't like that. Ian Diaz from A Toxic Love Story has remarried since framing his ex in a cyber-stalking hoax, tying the knot with an old girlfriend, apparently. Ian dated a woman named Amy before he dated Michelle or Angela. And they got hitched before the cyber scandal unfolded. Sources say Ian and Amy secretly married in 2020 before he was sentenced to prison. I think they even had kids together, I believe. Emily Willis's family has reached a massive settlement with the Malibu rehab facility where she suffered catastrophic brain damage. Emily's mother Emily is not verbal, but can communicate with her eyes and by shaking her head. She understands about 80% of what's going on. I guess the recovery is going slow. Mackenzie Schirilla is taking her fight from Ohio's highest court to the feds, launching a sweeping new challenge to the murder.

0: convictions that landed her in prison. According to a federal prison petition, McKenzie is asking a judge to throw out her conviction and order a new trial, challenging nearly every part of the case against her. Her attorney argues there wasn't enough evidence to move McKenzie's case from juvenile to adult court. She was 17 when she crashed or convicted her of intentionally killing her boyfriend and his friend.
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10: 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At Just Swing It. 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Eat like a king. 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

From the Just Wingin' Studios, I am Jay Reed, and this hour, I'm going to play one school bell, but that one school bell is going to get two individuals a hall pass for Romeo's Backpack Giveaway going down next Sunday. So hit that school bell and win. Top 94.1.

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1: Hi, this is Crystal.
0: Hi, Crystal. You are caller number 29, so congratulations.
1: Oh, yay. Thank you.
0: Yep, you'll be at Romeo's Backpack Giveaway next Sunday at Reading Cinemas. Hold on real quick, because I got another one. Hot 94.1, who's this?
2: Ruben.
0: You're caller number 30, bro. But I got another hall pass to give you, so there you go.
2: Nice.
0: Yes, sir. No doubt, man. We'll see you next Sunday, Reading Cinemas, for Romeo's Backpack Giveaway. More hall passes. Yeah, we got more of them. So every time you hear that school bell ring, be the 29th caller, and you'll be out there next Sunday enjoying Romeo's Backpack Giveaway. 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
14: 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At Just Swing It. Swing like a boss. Eat like a king. 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

0: MCs, really, there's no talking in this clip right here. Just this.
1: Yeah.

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0: two. Pick a bowl. Hot 94.1, this movie came out back in 2004. Tell everybody what it is. There we go, brah. Congratulations, man. Enjoy that free lunch to Salty's Barbecue and those movie tickets for Reading Cinemas. Hold up. Hot, who's this?
1: Ozzy.
0: Ozzy, I just got a winner, but if you can laugh like that movie clip, I'll give you some free lunch, too. Go.
1: Hell no.
0: You don't want to do it? All right, man. He missed out. But if you want to try, go ahead. 842-5477. That was the flick. Saw back here tomorrow. Know that flick and win. Movie match. It's Hot 94.1.

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1: Bianca.
0: Yes, you are, Bianca. Yes, you are. Congratulations. You heard Romeo go down that slide. Now you're on your way over the grapevine to have some fun at Hurricane Harbor. Hold on. Who else is going to Hurricane Harbor? Hot 94.1, who's this?
1: This is Bentley.
0: Bentley, you going to Hurricane Harbor too? Yeah.
1: Hey.
0: You are going, girl. Congratulations. Figure out who's rolling with you to Hurricane Harbor and have fun. Hold on. Every time you hear Romeo go down that slide, give us a call. We could be hooking you up with more tickets for Hurricane Harbor all during the hot 94 days of summer. It's hot 94.1.
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0: And that was a quote from Jay Reed's friend on Facebook, who doesn't know how to use hashtags properly. 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
0: 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We want to do everything!
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0: Oh, and Darth Vader will be there this summer.
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11: 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At Just Swing It. Swing like a boss. Eat like a king. 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

0: new definition of being Randy, baby. Yeah.
1: Do I make you Randy? 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
0: Next number.
2: 32,000.
0: Yeah, did you know that honey never goes bad? The honey found in Egyptian tombs is still edible after 32,000 years. Come on, man. I won't eat something that's been in my fridge for more than 3 weeks. Get out of here with that. Last number.
2: 220 billion.

Come view the style of the unibrow unibomber, who maneuver through the drama with the suit of armor. Moving calmer than the Buddha ducking funeral parlors. First the hooting hollering, and then the shooting startup. Cue the

0: Yo,
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4: She says she's been married to her husband for 10 years. Now, she's a stay-at-home wife and mother. My husband just recently injured himself at work, and now he's at home. He usually goes to work at 4 a.m. when he did work. He's been at home for 2 weeks already. He wakes up at 3 a.m. every morning as if he's going to work. Instead, he cleans and washes our cars, takes our dogs for a walk, makes breakfast for our children. I usually clean the house, walk our dogs, and make breakfast. But ever since my husband has been home, he's been doing all my housework just because he's bored. 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Just let him do it. Why don't you go on vacation for a couple of weeks? You know, that's what I'm saying.
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The top 94.1, Thrill of Mother Valley. I am Jay Reid, and I need you to do me the biggest favor, if you would not mind, and that is to have a great rest of your Thursday. Could you do that? Thank you very much. And please stick around. Randy up next with more tickets for Hurricane Harbor, more hall passes for Romeo's Backpack Giveaway. So you know what I say. Listen, win them, all right? And have a great day. I'll talk to you tomorrow. It's Hot 94.1 Decades. What time is it, man?

0: 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It's time to go. 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Go, hey, go. Hey, it's time to go. Hey, hey.
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94.1, the Rhythm of the Valley, coming up in the next hour. Another backpack for Romeo's Backpack Giveaway. Sunday, August 9th, live at Reading Cinemas Valley Plaza 16. Got to win your way in. That's how you get there. You win your hall pass. So

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0: 94.1, the Rhythm of the Valley. It's Randy live from the Just Wing It Studios. We have another winner. What is your name?
1: Daniel.
0: Daniel, you are caller number 29.
1: Let's go.
0: Let's get it. Congratulations.
1: All right, man. Thank you.
0: You are hanging with us. Romeo's Backpack Giveaway. You got one of the 94. We're going to see you on Sunday, August 9th, over at Reading Cinemas Valley Plaza 16. All right?
1: All right. Thank you so much. We got

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13: 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At Just Swing It. 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

0: right now. 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
1: All right, cool.
0: Congratulations.
1: Thank you.
0: Are you ready to cool down at Hurricane Harbor?
1: Yes.
0: You are going to do that. We got you a couple free tickets, Six Flags, Hurricane Harbor, Los Angeles. Have a great time, okay?
1: Thank you.
0: Enjoy it. I'm talking about the Banzai Pipelines Black Snake Summit. Splash Away Bay. We got more tickets coming up on Hot 94.1. Just keep it locked.

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15: 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I went deaf on the...

0: What's your name?
1: David.
0: You are color 29.
1: Yeah, that's what's
0: up. Congratulations.
1: That's right.
0: How many little ones you working with?
1: I got three.
0: All right. Well, one of them gets a backpack.
1: There you go.
0: Now, you got to choose which one, but it's all good. You're going to join us for Romeo's Backpack Giveaway.
1: Hell yeah. That's
0: we will see you out there Sunday, August 9th. It's all going down at Reading Cinemas Valley Plaza 16. Get your way in. Wing your way in right here on Hot 94.1.

From the Just Wing It Studios, KISVFM and HD1 Bakersfield, Hot 94.1, powered by Just Wing It, where 26-degree beer, monster wings, and wall-to-wall screens collide.